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6: 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Not

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0: 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All you need is one code word, Sydney. That could get you your share of 100K this afternoon. Now, I know, Claire in Fairfield, you have entered. What are you doing with that cash if you win it today?
3: I think I need a massive, massive holiday.
0: Yeah? Where are you going?
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3: Anywhere first class.
0: Are you a kind of beach cocktails vibe? 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
9: Oh, yeah, everyone is pumped for the FIFA World Cup at the moment. And tomorrow, our boys, the Socceroos, they're taking on the USA 5 a.m. tomorrow morning, okay? So we thought, you know what? Everyone's excited about this. Everyone is talking about it. Let's run some bangers for R&B Fridays to get you ready. So we've loaded up three pump-up bangers. Right now, we've got some Black Eyed Peas in there for you. We got some Pitbull. And right now, we got this one from Macklemore, Ryan Lewis. Can't hold us on today.

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0: 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You're home of these guys. Nathan, Emma, back on your radio Monday morning. Guys, what's happening on the show?
1: That's right. We're back Monday in Emma Chow. So is the Revengers.
2: This pops off. I reckon Sydney's gotten so much revenge on so many different people because revenge is just the sweetest victory.
1: I love it so much because, Sydney, you're sickos. 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More of those incoming on Monday.
0: Can't wait. 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

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Here's what's coming up in the next 15 minutes. 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
1: Yeah, man, and I feel like everyone has FIFA fever at the moment, right? We are all talking FIFA. We're excited for that game that's happening tomorrow. Australia take on the USA. Fingers crossed the Socceroos take it home. That's happening tomorrow morning, 5 a.m., okay? So we thought, let's give you three pump-up songs right now. This is your Socceroos R&B 3, Shakira, on Today FM.

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1: 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How do I do it? 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

0: It's on next, though, for you. 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
0: Yes. 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
0: This afternoon from 6 o'clock, Fifi, Feva, Nick and the Happy Hour are going to be giving someone money. Now, Natalie, into role play. Let's do some right now. Congratulations, you've won. What are you spending it on?
3: Okay, if it was me, holiday. My daughter's turning 21 next month.
0: Where would you take her?
3: That's up to her. I'm really not sure.
0: Come on. You have given her blood, sweat and tears over the last 21 years. You've given her your literal body. Why don't you make the call and she can come along for the ride?
3: Oh, well, I don't know. I guess we could go to Croatia.
0: Sounds lovely. And then when you get back, you can have that amazing first night's sleep back in a bed that you bought from Bedshed. So, the deal is you keep it locked right here because more code words are coming up. When? I suppose you'll just keep on listening, won't you?
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1: 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It's not just that the prices are good, it's the fact that they're right around the corner at your local IGA.
2: Hey, it's Matthew Layton with you. Police say they are not done yet after a third person was charged over an alleged synagogue fire attack. The blaze tore through the Adas Israel Synagogue in Melbourne southeast in December 2024. Acting Assistant Commissioner Paul O'Halloran says anyone linked to the alleged attack, no matter their role, can expect police to keep digging.
3: At this stage, we're comfortable where we're at, but there's likely to be, well, there is not likely to be, there will be ongoing investigations and other persons connected to it, whether directly or indirectly, will be held to account. So there's ongoing investigations.
2: Tony Modra's wife has thanked first responders, saying it's amazing he's pulled through. Police say the AFL great's cattle truck hit a tree in South Australia in poor weather at sunset. And there could be a fresh leadership headache brewing for the British Prime Minister. In the UK, Andy Burnham has won the Makerfield by-election, putting the Labour heavyweight back in Parliament and closer to a possible challenge against Keir Starmer.
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2: Shower or two today across Sydney, dropping to 13 tonight. It'll be sunny tomorrow, 21 in the city, 20 in the west. And Sunday, mostly sunny, a top of 19. 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
1: 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It's a Soccer Rules sing-along with another Soccer Rules R&B 3.
0: Obviously, tomorrow morning it is going down. It's the Soccer Rules v Team at USA. You're heading into town doing one of those live sites?
2: No, I'll be at home watching it. In the warmth of my own home.
0: Could you name one single player on the Socceroos team at the moment?
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0: That's one more than I can. I am one of those fly-in Socceroos supporters. Wearing the green and gold, but knowing nothing about it.
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0: Oh, it'd be amazing. You know, here's what you should do. Keep it locked right here. There's more code words coming up for the 100K payday. 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What a plan!

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2: No one cares. All right, bring back nonstop R&B next. And then this afternoon from 6 o'clock during the happy hour, Fifi Fevernick calling the ninth winner. 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Bedshed, there is literally no one better in the bedroom.
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0: All right. 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R&B
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13: Good afternoon, I'm Matthew Layton. Police have charged a third person over the fire that destroyed Melbourne's Adas Israel Synagogue back in 2024. A 20-year-old man was charged while already in custody over unrelated matters. Victoria Police Acting Assistant Commissioner Paul O'Halloran says the investigation is still a major priority.
14: We have not lost sight of the importance this matter is to the community.
13: Labor's tax plan is back in deal-making mode, with the government chasing Greens support in the Senate. It's already watered down capital gains changes and dumped the trust tax. Classroom disruptions could still be coming to Victoria, with teachers voting down the government's newest deal. Most education union members rejected a 32% pay rise over 4 years. And there's a hopeful update on AFL great Tony Modra after a serious truck crash in South Australia. Wife Erica says he's going all right and it's pretty amazing he's got through it, thanking emergency crews. Soft. Shower or two today across Sydney, dropping to 13 tonight. It'll be sunny tomorrow, 21 in the city, 20 in the west, and Sunday mostly sunny, a top of 19. Listener knows what Aussie ears want to hear, the best radio and audio created for you.
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0: All right, the deal is playing tomorrow. Are you watching?
6: No, I'm not. No. So my daughter's aunt, I think she watched the Aussies win the Turk. So that was good.
0: They're called the Socceroos. Okay.
6: The Socceroos. You know, I'm not into anything. No sport.
0: That's okay. It's not like the entire nation is behind our sporting team or anything.
6: That's right, okay.

0: of the two songs playing before. I had to switch studios getting out of Carrie and Tommy's studio. But we're back to the Non-Stop R&B now. Or we will be after this.
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0: Now, Rodney, you are the last winner of the $10,000. The eighth winner, actually. There's going to be two more. The next one this afternoon at 6 p.m. during the happy hour with Fifi, Feb and Nick. And my ears pricked up when Carrie and Tommy gave you a call because you said you're going to buy a motorbike. You've been riding. Like, what's the deal with your bikes?
3: No. I just had road. I only had one bike. And it was just a road bike. That was it.
0: There's this new company called Bender Moto Australia. And they make like these bikes that look like Harleys. They're about a third of the price.
3: Wow, okay.
0: You look cool as sh** on them.
3: Yeah. I haven't made up my mind because, look, I am 56, you know. Cruising's good and easier on the wrists and all that stuff, you know.
0: I might be swayed the fact that I'm an ambassador of Bender Moto. And so, like, I have an interest on getting people to swing a leg over these bikes. There's a whole heap of locations opening up around Australia. But, if you want something more kind of chilled out, and, mate, you say you're in your 50s. You'll look like you're in your 30s on one of these things.
3: Yeah, okay.
0: $10,000, spend it on whatever you want. The 100K payday, you got to keep it locked for the next code word. And maybe you win 10 grand before the weekend at 6 p.m.
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0: making way for the Lols home with Carrie and Tommy for the new frozen Cadbury Dairy Milk Picnic. It is so good, it is guaranteed not to last. Like the $100,000 we did have on offer, 80 grand's been given away. Another 10 this afternoon with Fifi Feather Nick during the happy hour at 6. Until then, see you, bye, see you.
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5: 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On the M5, about 26 minutes from Kingsgrove westbound to Preston's. Lansdowne, the traffic lights are blacked out. The Hume Highway at Woodville Road at the Meccano set. Police are directing traffic. Blacktown, a car breakdown. Sunny Holt Road southbound at Bessemer Street. Dodo's got the real deal for end of financial year. 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
16: Good afternoon, Michael Usher here. Work on the M6 tunnel will finally resume in Sydney's south.
14: 2 years after a sinkhole damaged a building at Rockdale and brought the project to a halt. The Minns government announcing today it has reached a deal with the contractor and the project will be completed with no additional cost to taxpayers. A 67-year-old nursing home resident has been charged with the shocking assault of another resident at a specialist dementia care facility in Sydney's southwest. The victim's daughter wants to know why he was left unsupervised outside in the middle of winter. The first ships have begun to pass through the Strait of Hormuz after the United States and Iran signed a memorandum of understanding to end the war. President Trump, though, is facing increasing criticism from Republican allies who claim he's giving up too much to secure the peace deal. And Volkswagen owners are being warned of a software bug forcing the recall of the 24 and 25 models of the Polo, T-Roc and T-Cross. Could cause their instrument panels to black out.
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14: City's weather, 20 degrees this afternoon after a top of 21, cloudy with a slight chance of a shower, sunny and 21 tomorrow, a cooler day and 19 degrees on Sunday. 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
18: Good afternoon, Michael Usher here. A woman's been charged and two men are on the run from police after the pursuit of a stolen car this morning. It was abandoned in Alexandria, sparking a big manhunt. Police have retrieved fingerprints and other clues and they know who they're looking for. Three new schools are on the way for Sydney's Hills District, two schools in Bella Vista and a public preschool. The big spend has been announced ahead of next week's state budget. A fight's broken out at the Rose Hill Woolworths with an abusive shopper tackled into the flower display by another customer. Police were called, arresting one man who's now been granted conditional bail. There are calls today to tax developers who leave new housing projects abandoned. There are hundreds of so-called ghost homes across Sydney, many of them on prime real estate. Socceroos coach Tony Popovich says he wants to put Australian football on the map when we take on co-hosts, the United States, at the World Cup early tomorrow. The Australians are confident after our 2-0 win against Turkey.
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18: City's weather, 20 degrees this afternoon after a top of 21, cloudy with the slight chance of a shower, sunny and 21 tomorrow, a cooler day and 19 degrees on Sunday. For Sydney's best news, sport and weather, watch 7 News tonight at 6 on 7 and streaming on 7 Plus.
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2: So passenger, front passenger side.
1: Front passenger.
2: Yeah.
1: And he was holding his cap, and then he was like, what's that? And there was some, like, brown smudge on his cap.
2: Oh, no. Oh, no. No.
1: What's the first thing you do
2: when
1: you see something you don't know what's on? And I said, I don't know what that is. It could be a coffee stain. What's the first thing you do?
2: So I think I know where this is going. And it's always confused me in the world. If someone goes like this, if they go, oh, that stinks, your first reaction is to go, what stinks? And get it as far up your nose as you can so you too can be disgusted. So I'm guessing, C. Bickmore, that we skipped the smell stage.
1: Yes, we did.
2: And when you've suggested that it might be a coffee stain or chocolate or even a turd perhaps, there is only one way to get to the bottom.
1: To know for sure.
2: Yeah, and that's stick it in your gob.
1: He licked it.
2: Yuck.
1: I said, what are you doing? And he was like, what? Yeah, it's coffee. And I was like, I don't care. That's not how you work it out. You sniff, then you lick. Or never lick. Sorry, you sniff, and then once you've
2: revealed a little too much information about yourself.
1: Once you've removed that there's nothing turd-like there, then you can have a little nibble. But you don't go in for a nibble first up.
2: Yeah.
1: Is that rogue and wild?
2: It's really rogue. Also, because I would assume for a cap, I would assume more likely to have dropped it on the ground than for some kind of food.
1: Yes.
2: Shit, than to some kind of
1: coffee
2: food to have
1: gone from the mouth upwards.
2: On top of the cap.
1: Oh, my God. Did he just licked a turd, didn't
2: he? Yeah, because also the first thing I would do, if I licked a stain and I realised it was turd, I'd say, it's chalky. It's just down. No need to worry, it's chalky.
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6: 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The M2, a car breakdown at the westbound off-ramp to Beecroft Road. It's about 22 minutes as well from the Lane Cove Tunnel westbound to Windsor Road. And at Carlingford, we've got a fallen tree branch on Pennant Hills Road southbound at Mosley Street. Thinking about dinner? Make it a winter classic. 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

0: Remember he was building his own city?
1: Was he? 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
0: 6 million Akon City in Senegal has been abandoned after he ran out of money.
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0: Still waiting though.
1: How much?
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1: Also, that's what they would have quoted him, so it would have come in at $12 billion.
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7: 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Travelling on the M4 from Concord westbound to Eastern Creek, about 33 minutes. Sutherland, a two-car crash, the Old Princes Highway westbound past Acacia Road. Ataman, a breakdown eastbound at the Lane Cove Tunnel exit. Absolutely everything is on sale at Freedom. 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
0: Think there are concerns about how that would make your one night only your last night ever. Anyway, we'll get you all across it in the happy hour after Carrie and Tommy.
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4: 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Sutherland, a two-car crash. Old Princes Highway westbound past Acacia Road. The two left-hand lanes are closed. 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
5: Michael Usher with your news headlines. A deal's been reached over the future of the troubled M6 tunnel in Sydney South. Work is finally set to resume after a sinkhole halted work 2 years ago. The hunt is on for two men who fled on foot after a high-speed chase through the city's inner west. The pursuit came to a screeching halt in Alexandria. After a stolen car was driven through the M8 tunnel, one woman was arrested, but two men managed to escape. Riot police have been called in to move protesters away from outside a public housing block in Waterloo. It's due to be demolished to make way for a new development. One man was arrested. The first ships have begun to pass through the Strait of Hormuz after the United States and Iran signed a memorandum of understanding to end the war. But there's a new drama tonight, with formal negotiations due to take place in Switzerland tomorrow, called off. And Volkswagen owners are being warned of a software bug forcing the recall of the 2024 and 2025 models of the Polo, T-Roc and T-Cross. It could cause their instrument panels to black out.
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5: City's weather, 20 degrees this afternoon after a top of 21, cloudy with the slight chance of a shower, sunny and 21 tomorrow, a cooler day and 19 degrees on Sunday. 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
4: 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Travel time on the M4 from Concord westbound to Eastern Creek, 29 minutes. Brightless Sands multi-vehicle accident, the Grand Parade near President Avenue is causing lengthy delays both ways. Warm up with a classic beef pie from National Pies, delivered fresh so you'll find them in the fridge aisle, and they're 50% off at Woolworths this week. 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
5: Michael Usher here. A 67-year-old man has been charged over a shocking attack on another older resident at a specialist dementia care facility in our southwest. The victim's daughter wants to know why her 87-year-old father was left unsupervised outside in the middle of winter. Three new schools are on the way for Sydney's Hills District, two schools in Bella Vista and a public preschool. The big spend's been announced ahead of next week's state budget. A fight's broken out at the Rose Hill Woolworths with an abusive shopper tackled into the flower display by another customer. Police were called, arresting one man who's now been granted conditional bail. There are calls today to tax developers who leave new housing projects abandoned. There are hundreds of so-called ghost homes across Sydney, many of them on prime real estate. Socceroos coach Tony Popovich says he wants to put Australian football on the map when we take on co-hosts, United States, at the World Cup early tomorrow. The Australians are confident after our 2-0 win against Turkey.
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5: City's weather, 20 degrees this afternoon after a top of 21, cloudy with the slight chance of a shower, sunny and 21 tomorrow, a cooler day and 19 degrees on Sunday. For Sydney's best news, sport and weather, watch 7 News tonight at 6 on 7 and streaming on 7 Plus.
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0: this, Fifi, Fev and Nick. First of all, good evening, guys.
1: Good evening.
0: Now, there's a fair bit to talk about, fair bit to get through. Not only is a Friday night ahead of lots of footy on TV, lots of rugby league, whatever you support, we've got something right across our beautiful country. But the night before, a 5 a.m. wake up, maybe even earlier, to watch the Aussies in the World Cup.
2: We're less than 24 hours away. Can't wait. Socceroos.
3: Are the US a good team?
2: Yeah.
3: Like one of the best.
2: Where did
3: America get into soccer?
2: Yes, they've got some great. Well, Beckham went over there.
3: I just feel like
2: Messi.
3: It was a very European sport, and they've got their NFL and their NBA
2: The women were the best in the world. They won World Cup after World Cup. The girls, they're the better ones.
3: Okay.
0: Do you really care about that, Fee? Because we are five sleeps away from something else.
3: The World Cup's getting in the way of my one night only.
0: Fifi's performing on stage all the biggest karaoke hits. Boys, she is entering, and Fee, no offence if I call you this, she is entering very much diva mode.
3: Eurovision. I went, well, hell, this could be the start of something.
2: Last year was Delta, this year, Fifi Box.
0: To be honest, when you see some of the characters that enter Eurovision, you go, all right.
2: You nearly get in that.
0: Yeah.
2: They're all freaks.
3: I just need a song.
0: There is something we need to lock in, though, and I think you're going to be very happy. Later this happy hour, Fee, a group want to join you that have been with Katy Perry, Snoop Dogg, and now Boxy.
2: Coldplay,
3: even. They've come from some of the biggest concerts of the world, and now they're coming to mine.
0: Yeah.
3: Whatever.
0: All the details very soon. But up next, it is a Friday. The weekend is here. We love your amazing stories. You go to the weekend, you tell your friends, family, whatever stories you want. Before you do that, test them out on us, because we'll be honest with you whether it's worth it or not, whether your story is terrible or whether it is amazing. Your favourite segment coming up straight after this. Sydney.

0: of the week with Beefy Fev and Nick. And time for this.
1: Is it amazing? Yes, it's amazing.
2: Is it amazing? We love your amazing stories. Okay, lay it on us, Tash. What's your amazing story?
3: So, back in 2008, I was taken to Fiji to be introduced to my lovely husband, who I'm now very happily married to.
2: Do you mean like set up, like an arranged?
3: Yeah. Ooh. We were set up by my auntie, who met him randomly and thought he'd be a good match for me.
2: Mm.
3: And she was right. But when it got funny was when my mum asked him when his birthday was, and he proceeded to give my birthday instead of his. And my mum said, no, not Tasha's birthday, your birthday. And we have different years, but born on the exact same day.
2: That wouldn't have.
4: That's a 1 in 365 chance.
2: Is that all it is?
4: Oh, yeah.
2: Come on, there's got to be more than that.
4: No,
0: it's exactly
4: it's
0: that.
4: It's exactly
2: no,
4: that.
2: No, the chances that the man you're being set up with has your exact birthday.
1: Real.
2: Oh, wow.
0: Yes.
1: But it's just not a man.
2: Nick.
0: One in 365,
2: I think. No way. That means there are millions of... millions of people that have the same birthday as their partner?
5: Probably.
2: I don't believe you. Show me.
0: But if it was same year?
2: Just so you know, one, you've got your Zonzo estate voucher.
4: That's what we said.
2: Waste time there. But I'm going to keep fighting for you, Tash.
3: I appreciate you.
2: I'm going to fight... Not
0: I'm going
2: right
0: out
2: now.
0: To JB, the stats man, the
2: okay,
0: fun facts
2: go.
0: Man.
2: Yes, please.
0: Is it, what would the stats be, JB?
6: I'm going to defer to my stat colleague, Leon.
0: DJ Shugs.
7: Nick is right. It's 0.27% of couples in the world, so 1 in 365.
2: Okay, I'm not going to do this right now because it's going to get in the
4: she
2: way.
4: She doesn't understand.
2: Is it amazing? No. At another time,
0: straight
2: I'm going to do call in if you have the same birth date as your partner. Mm. And no one will call.
4: But
2: and then I'm
4: going to
2: prove
4: that. You've got to think around the world as well.
2: I still don't. I think it's too odd. No. I think it's really not happening often. I don't think many. I've never in my life met someone with the same birthday as their partner. Ever.
3: Right. So I think we're kind of special.
2: I think you're special, Natasha.
0: No,
2: and
0: yeah,
2: I will
0: so
2: keep fighting. I'll keep fighting the good fight.
0: Kinda.
7: Further digging in, so 16,400 Australian couples will probably share the same day, month of birth.
2: Probably. Prove it. Can't just say probably. I want proof. I'm fighting for you, Natasha,
4: You're
2: and I
4: really
2: will not
4: fighting
2: stop.
4: Fighting for something that's...
2: Because I think it's amazing. Hi, Ben.
8: Hi.
2: Ben, sorry.
0: He's got fired
2: up.
8: Okay, so last year, two years ago, me and my mum wanted to get Taylor Swift tickets. So we tried on the original sales, couldn't get tickets. We kept trying on the resale. After trying for weeks, I managed to get one ticket. It was by itself. And then we were like, okay, it's good. I'll just go by myself. But then mum would keep trying to get her own. Then 2 weeks later, she gets another ticket. We check. They're on the same night. We're like, oh, we can go together. We should be sitting separately. Then we check the tickets closer. And they're next to each other on the same night.
2: Oh,
4: that's good.
2: That's an outstanding coincidence,
4: well told.
2: Ben. Sorry, I missed the top. What concert was it?
8: Taylor Swift.
4: Taylor Swift.
8: So, like, three shows at the MCG, like 100,000.
2: Far out.
4: That's amazing.
2: The stat man here is trying to work it out.
4: I'm trying to look it up.
2: He was trying to figure it out. But, Ben, that is phenomenal.
4: And to get a couple of days later.
8: Not only that, they're also really good seats. Like, they were two, like, second row from the stage.
0: Wow.
4: Amazing. Bang.
2: That is incredible.
4: And it was sold out.
2: The most in-demand concert in decades.
4: I like it a lot, Benny boy.
2: Ben, successful. You got through.
0: Better odds.
1: Yes, it's amazing.
0: No, more impressive odds than Tasha.
9: Yeah.
0: So what would it be? There was 96,000. So what, 1 in 48,000?
2: Isn't that 96 times 8. 3, though? Because it's 3 concerts.
4: Yeah, so it's 292,000.
9: But did you both go for, like, gold reserve seating, Ben?
2: Oh.
4: What do you mean?
9: Well, if you both went gold, then it's limiting it
4: they
9: right
4: wanted one,
9: down.
4: They wanted two tickets, and they could only get one. And then 2 days later, the mum went back on and got
9: you know what I mean?
4: One.
9: No,
4: and they said,
9: it was,
4: mate, it's unbelievable.
2: It might be
4: it's
2: one better. Of the most unbelievable stories we've ever had on Is It Amazing?
8: Thank you so much.
2: It's incredible.
4: Yeah, Daniel, Dan just wrote 1 in 288,000.
0: That's good.
4: No, because how many people wanted to buy tickets? that didn't get them. There was millions that wanted them. So
9: not bad.
2: So one in a billion chance.
4: Yeah.
2: Now we've got Eliza.
5: Hi, guys. How are you going?
2: Yeah, good. What's your amazing story, Eliza?
5: Okay, so I've got another fun one for your stats. Back on the birthdays.
2: Yes.
5: My husband and I have the same birthday.
4: We are born
5: in the same... No. Wait, there's a little bit more. Born in the same year, 2 hours apart, different hospitals, thank goodness, because we have the same blood type as well.
4: That's amazing. That's amazing.
2: Eliza,
0: we should take Tasha's one off and give a second one to Eliza.
4: That's amazing.
2: You're off to Zonzo Estate, Eliza.
4: Yeah, good job.
2: Kind of ruined my stat.
4: Hang on.
2: You know.
4: Gavin.
10: Hey, how you going, Fev?
4: Good, mate.
2: What's your amazing story?
10: I also have the same birthday as my wife.
4: It's more common than I thought.
0: Three out of four calls.
2: Gavin,
7: what about more calls coming through?
4: And what about when Fee goes, I don't believe it, prove it, we're going to do this another time, and there'll be no one that calls within 3 minutes.
0: The phone lines have melted.
2: Gavin, you're up to Zonzo Estate.
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0: Yeah, great song for your Friday evening, getting you through to the weekend. It is Fifi, Fev and Nick.
1: I'm surprised this comedian even had time to come in here because it is the World Cup. And I didn't think he would be able to leave the screens.
2: Or anything for you guys.
1: Ed Heavily.
2: Thank you to be great to be here.
3: He's obviously not paying attention then, is he?
2: Oh, that's good. Hang on.
1: We're doing lots of gear here.
2: Yeah, you guys are really up and about for me. I'm very excited.
3: So yeah. It's Friday, bro.
2: Of course. Sorry. How dare I? Yeah. SBS On Demand every night, Cup Fever. Myself and Santo Chilara, we're doing a show about the World Cup. So SBS On Demand, very excited. But, you know, we just saw Bosnia just lost to Switzerland.
4: 4-1.
2: 4-1. But I was just looking at this Fifi box, one night only.
1: Correct.
2: Absolutely incredible night of singing.
4: Mm-hmm.
2: Could we perhaps a late addition to your repertoire, Fifi? Because Bosnia had a bad loss today, and the sad thing about it, Fev, is that we might lose the viral hit of the World Cup. This is a Bosnian pop star whose song is the most popular song all around the world for the World Cup. Take it away, Bosnian pop star.

0: assimilate.
1: Sorry, Ricky Martin.
0: Yeah.
1: There's a new World Cup song
2: Cup
1: in town.
2: Of life.
0: Isn't that great?
3: I like it. I would add that to my song list.
0: That song is so popular that he has just signed a deal to be Taylor Swift's new boyfriend.
3: Whoa. Oh.
0: Yeah. Just for the tournament. Just for the tournament.
2: Garnier, the guy who stands up on the box.
0: Yes, the Ghanaian.
2: The Ghanaian. Yes, he stands up on a box in a suit from the start of the game to the end of the game as a statue.
0: Yes.
2: And doesn't move in the first ever president or something.
0: That's
2: he's paying tribute to him.
0: Yes.
2: Doesn't move. Doesn't
3: but
2: move.
3: Why?
0: Oh, it's like a tribute. It's like a stoic tribute to the nation.
3: He doesn't like the soccer? He doesn't want to watch
0: it? No, he's facing the field.
2: He's facing the field. Move. And he doesn't move. But now he's part of the actual travelling party.
0: Yeah.
2: And he's like part of the team.
0: And because he's still his luggage.
2: Yeah.
0: Just chuck him over.
2: Yeah. He just stands there like this. Yeah, doesn't move.
0: I need you to get the arm down. Just for the video, just pop the arm down.
1: Yeah. Not as high.
0: Yeah.
2: But that's what he does.
0: Yeah, no, he doesn't do that.
2: This?
0: No.
2: What's he do?
0: Hands by the side.
2: No, he had his hand up. I saw it.
0: Sort of. Not like that.
2: What are you implying?
0: I'm implying that...
1: you just want to get the angle right on the straight arm raise.
0: Yeah. It's like
1: there's an angle that could get you in big trouble. Just make sure the angle's spot on.
0: When you're at Luna Park, that's you must be over this height. You know what I mean?
2: That's the woke people trying to... It's reverse racism or whatever it is.
0: Do you know what? You're absolutely right, Brendan, and I apologise. And then while we're on that topic, actually, I'm offended. I walk into my friends, to come and see my friends today, and we're doing Battle of the Sexes in 2026, and I was excited. And then I was disgusted that there were only two genders.
1: Yeah.
2: Well, there is.
0: You happy with yourselves, the hate crimes? The hate crimes being perpetrated round here? Are you happy? Unbelievable. I expect that from Triple M.
1: Yeah.
0: I expect worse from SN. They're down to one gender.
2: What facts?
0: They've got it down to one.
2: There's not one. There's two. They're facts, bro.
0: Yes, I know.
2: Yeah.
3: Biological facts.
2: Yeah.
3: Now,
0: which is your new podcast, and I'm loving it.
1: The Brendan Favola Experience.
3: Yeah, I'm loving it. I feel for you too, Ed, because with all this soccer going on, and it is crazy, it's soccer World Cup fever, and my FIFA Box One not only has interfered with that, because I mean, I didn't want to one-up the World Cup.
0: I'm so excited. So hang on, can I ask a genuine question?
3: Yes.
0: Because the lineup is...
3: Phenomenal.
1: Insane. Stacked.
3: Pete Sobrano.
0: And I'm sure you've got...
3: Hall of Fame.
0: Like, Sobrano, Donovan, Joanne, Jackie. You've got to do the
3: Jack.
0: Nolsey, Millsy, and Durack. The question is, are you singing comedy singing codes? Is she going to be doing comedy singing or genuinely belting it out?
2: That's quite offensive.
1: No, the comedy is that she thinks she can sing.
0: Oh.
1: This is why it's fun. Now, it's not a legitimate
0: I've
1: concert.
0: Lived this life.
3: Because
0: when I was first starting out in showbiz, I did a musical with Rebel Wilson when she was first starting out.
1: Really?
0: Yeah.
2: She's in the Skids?
0: Yeah, somewhat. Actually, do you know what? I better be really careful here.
2: Just be very...
0: I can just see a busload of her lawyers rolling over.
3: Loves a courthouse.
0: Loves a court. But this is, you know, this is a true story. So I did a musical that she wrote in a very, very small theatre when she was first starting out. She wrote the whole thing. She produced the whole thing. Here we go. And I was in it, and I was in a musical, and on the opening night... The 10 minutes before opening night, her and the director came to me and they said, "Hey, Ed, you're doing a great job in the acting. Thank you so much. And we're really enjoying your performance. Thank you so much, Rebel. This is a great night." And she predicted it. And then she said, "But during the musical bits, could you just goldfish? Could you just mouth the words and not sing?" Because I couldn't sing. But she was right, because I can't sing. And I thought I could sing.
1: No, we're not
0: And
1: doing
0: that was
1: that
0: the wake-up call I needed.
2: Right.
0: I hope this isn't some
2: cheap... thinks she can sing, because I'll let you be the judge.
3: One night only.
2: And then she tried to have a crack at a bit of Macy Gray.
3: Try to walk away and I stumble.
0: That's pretty good. Oh, well, that's an impersonation territory.
3: Thank you, and I've crept into that.
0: Yeah.
3: Accidentally.
0: Well, then I can't wait to hear your Nolsey.
3: But, you know, to what you said a second ago, this whole night is about the discrimination you just referenced. That is, I would take Rebel to the courthouse and say you were discriminated. Why? Because people aren't blessed with great vocal cords. Why are they denied the right to sing? Why does Adele get the Sphere?
0: Thank you.
3: Why does Taylor get Madison Square Gardens?
0: Thank you.
3: Why can't the singing impaired like myself get the plenary?
0: Wow.
3: And that's what this is all about.
0: Wow.
3: Yeah. Why?
0: You know, I've never been more fired
3: it's
0: up. I might just jump out the window. This is you're absolutely right.
3: Why can't I sing?
0: Thank you.
3: Exactly.
0: And we'll get all six genders up there as your backing choir.
3: One night only.
2: How would you sing Nolsey Boxy?
3: Which
2: when you get up with Knowlesy.
3: What about me? It isn't fair. That's not bad. That's,
1: she had a colonoscopy the other day, and the prep kit, I think that... I think she got rid of all the bad singing.
2: The tube went she's only so got far true up, talent. It's cleaned out her vocals.
4: Is that extra?
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9: 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Travel time eastbound on the M4 from Eastern Creek to Homebush, 20 minutes. Traffic still recovering through Concord, though, after an earlier crash. M2 at Balcombe Hills, watch out for a truck that's broken down taking the exit to Windsor Road westbound. Dodo's got the real deal for end of financial year. 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
20: How good is this, boys? We are giving somebody $10,000 going into their weekend. Just 10 grand to spend, do whatever they want with. We're going to punch in the numbers and surprise this lucky person who's collected the code words. That's all you need to do to win.
25: Hello.
20: Hello, is that Teresa?
25: It is.
20: Teresa, it's Fifi Feathernick here. Teresa, you've won $10,000!
25: Get stuffed. No way. You're not playing a joke on me, are you?
20: No,
5: no joke.
20: This is not a setup.
25: Oh, my God, oh, my God, oh, my God. No freaking way.
20: Yay, Teresa!
25: Oh, my God, I've just done that so I can... No, Fifi, is it? Oh, no, actually, I want to say yes. Is it really?
20: It's really happening.
25: Am I the second last? I entered it. I'm like, come on, let me be one of those.
26: Yeah, we've already given away $70,000, and now that's $80,000.
20: You are a winner, Teresa. What are you going to do with 10K?
25: Oh, I'm going to have lots of fun. You know, I'm not going to spend a cent on any bills, or maybe a little bit, but I just... want to say, yes, I'll have that. What do you want? Let's go out to dinner and have an expensive meal and not worry about how much it's going to cost.
20: Oh,
25: and,
20: I love that. Love that for you, Teresa.
25: You guys, honestly, I listen to you every day and I love you. Oh. Seriously, I know everybody says it, but you guys are so entertaining.
20: Oh, thank you, Teresa. Aren't you lovely? Well, now you're $10,000. What a great way to start your weekend.
25: I'm shaking. Oh, my God. Oh my god.
26: Yes. Hey, don't worry, enjoy the weekend, man.
25: You have made my day.
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0: First Bake, how good are they as well? It's knowing you with a bank that helps you while also helping local community groups across Australia. That's a bank that's all kinds of good for your Friday evening happy hour. It's Fifi, Fev and Nick.
1: One night only.
2: Honestly.

0: You laugh, you mock, but I will be joined by Kate Sobrano, Casey Donovan, Lucy Durack, Joanne, Rob Mills, Millsy expects more from me, Shannon Knoll. I can't let these established, award-winning performers down. So I have to give this my everything. I have to practice.
1: We'll
0: I have
1: the
0: to rehearse.
1: Over. Injury early.
0: There's a lot of pressure on me, guys. This is my grand final next Wednesday.
1: It is your grand final.
0: This is my state of origin.
1: And the prep started, and you're really worried a couple of days ago. Well, a week out, you weren't here. We're worried about you on Wednesday, but then you had we learnt you had a medical procedure done.
0: Quick clean out.
1: We're hoping it's something to do with your voice, your vocal cords, but it wasn't. It was the other end. And you're a bit worried about costumes, Corrie. Now we've got.
0: Well, I've been mentioning Corrie for about 3 weeks
1: yes, now.
0: I've got steps to move. Yeah. Learn. Where am I going to learn my Corrie?
1: Yeah, well, I've got a guest on now, and her name is Laura, and she's from talent agent Patrick Management, and she has worked with some of the biggest artists, some of the biggest producers, Snoop Dogg, Coldplay. She has looked after these people. Now she's going to be looking after you, Fiona Box. Say hello to your little friend.
0: Oh, Laura!
2: Hi, how are you going?
0: Oh, Laura, I'm thrilled. You obviously heard about the night and thought, well, how do I acquire this talent? Am I on your books now?
2: Oh, look, absolutely. We can sort something out.
1: Now, what are you bringing to the table, Laws?
2: We are bringing some phenomenal dancers for BC. So they have danced, with Baker Boy, Katy Perry, Damien.
0: Get out. Oh, Laura, this is fabulous. So, do I have my own dancers?
2: Oh, look, you do. You've got your own dancers.
1: Wow.
2: And they might even throw in a few little moves for you to learn as well, if you're up for it.
1: This has made her day. This is all she, Laura, all she's talked about.
0: Because, you know what I was saying the other day, Laura? When Taylor is planning the Eras tour. She had all her dancers dancing with her. And these guys were all looking at me going, you don't deserve dancers. Why am I different to Taylor? Why don't I get dancers?
2: You absolutely deserve dancers.
0: Thank you.
2: And you deserve world-class dancers.
0: Oh,
2: and that's what we're going to bring for you.
0: Laura, wow. When do we hit the studio?
1: Oh, God. She's going to be a real pain, Laws. And do your dancers know that it's just karaoke well?
0: Stop that. It's performing.
3: It's performing.
0: I am performing.
1: It's performing, yeah.
2: Look, they've said to me, we've performed at the Grand Prix, we've performed at, the AO, we've performed at the AFL, but this will be the highlight of our career.
0: Oh, it
2: no
0: will.
2: Doubt.
0: Oh, Laura.
2: No
0: we
2: doubt.
0: We are going to set records on Wednesday night. Wait till you see. I've got pyrotechnics, I've got smoke machines,
1: changes.
0: I've got wind machines, I've got seven
2: glitter cannon.
0: Leon! Glitter cannon!
3: Oh, no.
2: I feel like there should be a glitter cannon.
0: I didn't know that was a thing. Leon, glitter cannon.
4: I will look into that for you.
1: Well, okay, we better get rid of Laws now before she gives you more ideas.
3: Oh, no.
1: Hey, thanks, mate. Thanks for jumping on board. That's Patrick, a management. Everyone just wants to be part of it, Boxy.
0: I've got dancers, guys. What can I say? I am now my own troupe.
3: Five sleeps to go. Technically, you are.
1: I think I'm done.
5: Honestly, we're just here to serve up the lols. Fifi, Feb, and Nick's happy hour. Fifi,
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9: 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Travelling on the M2 westbound from the Lane Cove Tunnel to Windsor Road, just 11 minutes now, but still watch out for that truck that's broken down at the Windsor Road exit. A cart ride on Hoxton Park Road, a two-car crash westbound at Cartwright Avenue. 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
17: 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We've had a massive week. The Socceroos are on tomorrow morning. Footy kicking off very soon. The rugby league's on tonight as well. The Socceroos are on tomorrow morning. But guys, we've
18: Newcastle, Ponga double tonight.
17: You reckon he's on?
12: Ponga double? What's a Ponga?
17: We'll tell you after this week. The Bulletin. The highs, the lows, and everything in between. Okay, it's the highlights of Fifi, Fev and Nick. If you've missed anything this week, good news. We relive it all after this. 104.

0: Woods, this across Australia. It is Fifi, Fev and Nick. We are five sleeps away now to Boxy, one night only next week on the show. More tickets, more details. Fee, you're going to be performing on stage in one of Australia's biggest venues. That is worth tuning in for next week.
1: Yes, it is. Very well said, Josiah.
0: It's a good time of the week right now, though.
1: It is. Let's reflect on the week that was, because we've had the likes of Kevin from the Backstreet Boys, Lizzo, so many big stars who have heard about My One Night Only. Let's relive all that with the Fifi Fevernick Bulletin.
2: Good evening. I'm Alexandra Bright, and this is the Fifi Fevernick Bulletin. The World Cup is in full swing, but one country's omission has shocked soccer fans.
3: Italy's not in it.
1: Why?
3: They didn't make it. Made it. They haven't made it.
1: Are you joking?
3: No, they haven't made three World Cups.
1: How did Italy not make the World Cup? Italy's the home of soccer.
4: No, it's not.
3: It's not there.
4: They're not good.
1: Like, what? What are Italians putting that down to?
3: Didn't you see them all when they didn't make it? They all cried. The town went in the morning.
4: My friend's theory is since VAR came out, like, they're not making it because everyone can see that they just fall down.
1: They're acting.
3: Yeah. They're all good juniors, and then they go into the Italian system and they get corrupt and they just... They throw games and stuff. Wogs love cash, man.
2: Local councils are trying to find funding in their budgets to increase the amount of public toilets available.
5: Hey, who wanted the poo-poo plan?
3: I'm at the kiosk and the lady's chatting away and I had my tummy. I just went, oh. I had to squeeze me butt cheeks. I'm like, oh, God, come on. I need to go. She's chatting away and she's like, oh, my God. And then I'm like walking across the road and there's a public toilet there. I live 4 minutes from there. I knew if I got in the car, I would have pooped myself.
4: Oh, no.
3: And I sit down and I was like in heaven. I'm sitting there and I'm like, oh, my God. Boom, the door slides open.
4: Oh.
3: I didn't lock it. The guy stands there and goes, the window! I'm fully nude on the dunny, and the guy knows who I am, and he's like, oh, my God! What the hell?
2: Health insurance premiums are on the rise as parents start to feel the pinch.
1: Trixie loves soccer. She's having the best time playing soccer in her team. The opposition went to kick the ball. Trixie put her ankle in front of it to stop the ball, and the player kicked the ball so hard, and then I saw Trix go down, and she didn't get up.
4: I know you're worried about this, but is it time for little Trixie to get on the peptides, brother? Do we need to get her on the...
3: Yeah, mate.
4: Bro, do we need to get
3: some of that.
4: Trix a hookup.
3: She could get on peptides and she'd be running around on Saturday. She'll play soccer Sunday.
1: No!
4: She'll be playing in the World Cup.
3: Yeah,
4: for the Socceroos.
6: Oh, so you're proper cheech.
2: Still on health insurance, a new consumer survey has fueled further debate over how Australia funds private hospital care.
1: I accidentally fasted for too long.
3: Yeah,
1: I fasted for 3 days.
3: Yeah.
1: But the anaesthetist did put extra fluid in my IV.
3: Speaking about that certain person, we got some audio from you.
7: I'm ordering schnitz as soon as I get home. Mini chicken. Maybe Korean.
3: Great promo. You're even getting sponsors out.
1: And the chicken got in there, schnitz got in there.
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2: And finally, the excitement is building for the concert of the year, Fifi Box, one night only. Even superstar Lizzo having her say,
9: it's about damn time. Y'all hyping this concert up. Y'all hyping our girls up right now, okay?
3: Have you got any tips for her, please?
9: I don't. I mean, if you can sing for hours straight for free, you're a diva now.

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3: Oh, you know how it is. 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
2: Yeah. 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
3: Don't remind me about that place.
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3: Sorry, you're right. 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
3: 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Thought it was all hunky-dory, but I missed a 50k job on that building around the corner that was reported by the head contractor. 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
2: Oh, that's tough.
3: They even made me do record-keeping training and review how I track and report my income.
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18: 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Lucy

0: 10 and stuff. I think with these shows, right, with maths, there is the opportunity for them to do a really strong season of casting and get some, like, maybe they'd have to pay, but they have to get some, like,
1: a bit of a rebrand.
0: Really cool people that are really hot, like, you know, maybe an AFL player, you know, someone like that.
1: This is Lucy's dream show.
0: And curate the contestants a little bit more. And if they did that for one season and spent a bit of money on maybe paying people to do it, I reckon it would have an overflow and the cast would just continually evolve. Because at the moment, like, respectfully to the dudes on Mask, but a lot of them are, like, pretty cringe.
2: Yeah.
0: Like, girls can go on those shows and kind of get a less kind of backlash, but dudes that go on it, it's like you're a bit of a nuffy.
1: Yeah. Well, that's probably why none of the men are bloody applying this year, Luce.
0: Yeah. Well, I know. That's why I'm saying they need to do a rebrand. Like, they need to get Baz Luhrmann or something to go on it.
2: He's gone on it.
1: Do you think that's a step in the right direction?
0: He's so gorgeous.
2: I don't think he needs to.
1: Yeah, but, like,
2: though,
1: what about these nice men that are just,
2: he's better,
1: you know,
2: for Love Island, I reckon. By the way, have you been watching Love Island?
0: No, I need to. The USA one,
2: yeah, the
0: you
2: US
0: mean?
2: One. Yeah, US and UK are at the same time, which is really annoying. But, yeah, it's very good. Anyway.
1: Do you know what? I've got a flight to catch later this evening, so I might do a little bit of downloading.
2: It's on
1: Stan.
2: Yeah, do it.
1: Because when I was obsessed with the Love Island, I let me tell you, I was obsessed.
2: Yeah.
1: It was like, stop speaking Love Island to me.
2: Yeah,
0: seriously.
2: I know.
1: Anyway, guys, if you are a single lad out there and you're looking for love, maybe you should apply for maths.
0: Seriously, give it a crack.
2: Why not?
0: I might apply this year.
2: He got Lucy and Nikki.
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0: 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You're on with Lucy and Nikki from the Happy Hour with Lucy and Nikki podcast. 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We're keeping you awake, are we, Nick?
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0: contract.
1: Yeah.
0: And he was like, yeah, hell yeah, sounds good. And I was like, but not tonight.
2: This goes, not tonight, I'm bloody buggered.
3: I've got to go home and eat a kebab.
2: And I was like, wow.
0: That is so weird.
2: Like, okay, well, this is going to be the ultimate question, babe. Yeah. Was that a mood kill or are you going to see this guy again?
3: Mm.
0: I think we're just friends.
3: Have you spoken to him on DMs or anything?
2: Yeah, today. Yeah.
0: Oh, we're in a group chat.
3: You're in a group chat? Who are you in a group chat?
0: In a group chat with Nikki and the other guy that we're with.
3: Oh, right. Okay.
0: But, like, I think we're just friends.
3: Yeah, right.
2: Well, time will tell, babe.
3: Friends with benefits.
2: Yeah, exactly. Yeah. Sure.
0: All it's going to take is me having a bottle of red wine on a Friday night, getting a bit bored and firing up the text.
3: Yeah, look out. And that'll be tonight.
2: Yeah. It appears it's Friday. looks like that's right on cue for tonight. Let us know how you go tomorrow morning.
3: You got Lucy and Nikki.
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15: Good morning. 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
4: 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The M2 steady eastbound travel time, Windsor Road to the Lane Cove Tunnel, 11 minutes. 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
22: Oh, that's tough.
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31: Hey, I'm Michaela Savage. Aussie fans have gotten up early and flocked to live sites and living rooms across the country this morning to watch the Socceroos World Cup match against the United States. Right now, the US is in the lead. The score's 2-0 after an unfortunate own goal from Australia's Cameron Burgess.
32: Gallagher on the burst. Near post. And it's in for the United States. The opening goal for the co-hosts.
31: That audio thanks to SBS. Then Alexander Freeman scored for the US in the 43rd minute. To other news this morning, a US official says Israel and Hezbollah have agreed to a ceasefire in Lebanon, following fears fighting between the two sides could threaten the interim deal between Iran and the US. And back home, further testing is now underway to confirm whether the H5N1 strain of bird flu has finally made its way to Australia for the first time. It's after a seabird in WA tested positive for avian influenza.
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3: 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On the M4, we've got reports of in Mays Hill, reports of a crash on the M4 westbound approaching Burnett Street, and the M5 moving well. It's a 14-minute run from Preston's to the main tunnel in Kingsgrove. 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
15: Morning, I'm Michaela Savage. Thousands of Socceroos fans have rocked up at live sites across the country wearing the green and gold to support Australia in the World Cup match against the United States. It's not going our way right now with the US in the lead 2-0. The Socceroos assistant coach says they knew it was going to be tough.

0: Israel and Hezbollah in Lebanon has been renewed amid fears continued strikes were undermining the deal to end the war that's been signed by the US and Iran. Briefly, the Italian Prime Minister has rubbished claims Donald Trump made that she begged for a photo with him. And back home, further testing is being carried out to confirm if the H5N1 strain of bird flu has been detected in Australia for the first time.
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0: Mostly sunny for Sydney, a top of 21 degrees, and it's the last week to enter Today FM's 100K payday. 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
3: 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In Ramsgate, reports of a car breakdown on the Grand Parade at Ramsgate Road and the M4 moving without delays this morning. It's a 20-minute run from Algoa Road to Church Street. 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
3: 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In Port Botany, reports of a crash on Friendship Road just off Bambora Point Road and the M5 eastbound from Preston's to the main tunnel in Kingsgrove, a 14-minute run. 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
11: Hey, I'm Michaela Savage. The Socceroos coach says his team looked sluggish compared to a quick and powerful United States side. The Aussies going down 2-0 in their World Cup clash in Seattle this morning. But Tony Popovich says he's much happier with the second half.
12: The reaction second half was outstanding. When you think, you know, this noise here, host nation, I think the players show how good they are in the second half. But obviously at this level, you can't give away that much in the first.
11: That audio thanks to SBS. Big crowds wearing the green and gold turned up at live sites across the country in the early hours of this morning to watch the game. Briefly to other news, a ceasefire in Lebanon has been renewed by Hezbollah and Israel after fighting was putting strain on the newly signed deal to end the war between the US and Iran. And back home, Australia could have its first ever case of H5N1 bird flu. A seabird has tested positive in Western Australia, with further testing underway to confirm.
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11: Mostly sunny for Sydney, a top of 21 degrees, and it's the last week to enter Today FM's 100K payday. 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

0: Oh, yeah, unhinged energy for your Saturday morning. Hello, girls.
1: Oh, good morning, good morning, good morning to my favourite friends.
2: Yes, we're feeling very fresh this morning. It's not as unhinged as it was last night. We did the night shift last night and it got a little bit wild.
1: Oh,
2: but we're
1: here to... guys. Apologies to anyone who was tuning into last night's show on how rogue it was. But wow, it was so

0: We had a bit of a loss last night, or whenever that was in the world, to be honest.
1: This morning.
0: And, yeah, we're feeling a little somber, but we want to bring the good vibes back on your Saturday morning, play some good music, talk about some fun stuff, and, yeah,
1: just that's it.
0: Let them know that we're still rooting for them.
1: We are indeed still rooting for them, babe.
2: Are they out? Does that mean they're gone? They're the whole thing?
3: No, they still have a chance. Yeah, they still got a chance.
2: Okay.
1: Yeah.
3: Cool. Because we won the first game, we've got a better chance of going through to the next
2: round. Right. Yeah. Okay.
1: Gotcha. I always wondered how that worked. We are going to be talking more about the FIFA World Cup as well, because all the celebs are there.
0: Everyone's coming out for the bloody soccer, and we love to see it, or the football, as I should say.
1: Yes.
0: And, yeah, we'll unpack who's been spotted in the crowd.
1: Yes.
2: Yeah, we'll do that next. Right now, let's get this on for your Saturday morning. Shakira, Burner Boy, this is Die Die. This is the official anthem for the FIFA World Cup 2026.

0: Right around the country, you are on with Lucy and Nikki. People talk about you.
1: Lucy and Nikki's Spill the Tea. Oh, it is FIFA season, baby.
2: FIFA fever, baby.
1: FIFA fever. That's what I meant to say. All the celebs have been turning up to watch the World Cup. So, of course, David and Victoria Beckham are there.
2: Oh, naturally.
1: Naturally. Paris Hilton was spotted there.
2: Do you know what, babe?
1: Yeah.
2: She is so great at going to everything.
1: Paris Hilton's just
2: big Coachella girl.
1: Yeah.
2: Big sport girl.
0: So, in Australia.
1: What?
2: No, she in Australia. FIFA World Cup. No. She went to...
0: Oh, so I'm getting confused with origin.
2: The opening ceremony.
1: Wow, sure. Paris, you're thanks for joining us today. You're thinking of the origin. Yeah, Paris Hilton was at the origin last night. Jay-Z was there. Halle Berry and Jamie Foxx.
2: Wow.
1: I've seen photos of Hailey and Justin Bieber. At
0: he performed.
1: A game?
0: Justin performed. Yeah, he like did a little secret performance, like in a like a back room or something. There were like people putting up videos of him singing. Yeah,
2: which amazing. What for the players?
0: Good. I don't know who it was for. I think it was like fans. I don't know. It was like a little VIP room or something. But
1: how cool!
2: So sick.
0: Should have went.
2: It looks amazing. I feel like this would be such like a bucket list thing to do, is to go to a FIFA game.
1: Yeah. I'd love not even into to soccer, go to the World Cup, but
2: the atmosphere
1: honestly
2: is amazing.
1: Yeah, the atmosphere is amazing. I'd love to go to the World Cup, but I would like to go to it in Europe, weirdly.
2: I do too.
1: I just feel like European cities are just so much more wild.
2: Even just being in Europe when the World Cup is on is such a vibe. Like all those cobblestone streets coming alive.
1: Yeah, fun.
2: Lots of jerseys out and about.
1: That's it.
2: Big
1: guys,
2: jersey
1: I
2: vibes.
1: I love sport.
2: You love it, babe.
1: I love it.
2: It's in you. You bleed maroon.
1: I bleed maroon, definitely. I go Queensland.
2: I know. I just hate the way I start talking when I'm at a game. I just kind of really lean into it. So,
1: we become the biggest bogans of all time.
2: We really do.
1: We lean in.
0: My partner does too. She's a Queenslander, and she's like the most polite little cute thing.
2: Literally.
0: And then when our Origin game's on, she turns into a different person.
1: It's like we get a bit feral. It's in our roots, us Queenslanders. Anyway, I'll stop talking about Queensland so much because I know this is a national show.
2: Hello,
1: all the other states. We like you too.
2: You know how I want to summarise this, though?
1: Except for New South Wales. Nah, kidding.
2: I just want to summarise this break, clean up this break and say, calm the Socceroos.
1: Yes, go the Socceroos.
2: You boys are doing amazing.
1: Wow, did you see those videos of Federation Square in Melbourne of the other week when the Socceroos won?
2: Oh my God, I did, babe. That was
1: insane. Did you guys
2: see
1: that? Sean, did you see that?
0: No.
2: Insane.
1: It was so sick.
2: Such a vibe.
1: I'm loving the energy at the moment around everyone getting around all the sport that's happening. It just makes me feel proud of humanity.
0: Yeah,
2: it's nice.
1: Brings people together, sport.
2: Yeah, and like the banter. Like, I know that things can get serious. Like, soccer hooligans are definitely real. But, like, it's kind of just good to be able to be like, go my team, go your team, and, like, actually not biff on.
1: Or in my words, to that lovely 19-year-old girl, sucked in!
0: You got Lucy and Nikki.

0: Right around the country, you're on with Lucy and Nikki for the Happy Hour, from the Happy Hour with Lucy and Nikki podcast. You can grab it right now on the Listener app.
1: Thanks, Shawnee boy. And guys, I've got a bit of an alarming article sitting in front of me that I would like to unpack with you
2: guys.
1: Tell me
2: more.
1: So there's been all these studies that have come out, and it's saying that birth rates have been rapidly declining, and it's not going to be the reason why, the reason you think why. Does that even make sense?
0: Yeah.
1: Anyway, a new study suggests that smartphones, in particular the iPhone, may be a contributing factor to birth rates declining.
0: Oh.
1: So basically they're saying that the explanation is that increased screen time and digital interaction may reduce face-to-face socializing and relationship formation. Simply put, people are spending more time online and less time together in person, leading to fewer pregnancies.
0: Oh, I thought they were going to say because it's in your pocket all the time. It's like disrupting my nuts or something.
1: I thought that too. But
0: yeah.
1: I'm glad we didn't spread that fake news because that's exactly what I thought when I read it. But it's just a lot more simple than that. Like people are kind of spending time scrolling, looking at the screens, not interacting with each other and connecting like maybe we used to.
2: Oh,
1: and yeah.
2: It's true. It really is. Like we're not... It's like, you know how in COVID, how heaps of people had COVID babies because they were bored and there was nothing to do but shag your partner?
1: I know.
2: Mm. Well, this is kind of like leaning into the same theory. It's kind of like people are spending time, I guess, distracted by their phone and therefore not actually engaging with each other as much.
1: Yeah. I know. Imagine if there was like a, I know in Europe they do it where like no cars can be on the road for global warming or whatever. Imagine if it was like, all right, no one's allowed to go out with their phones for the day so that everyone like reconnects.
2: Babe, that's a really
1: I like that.
2: Wholesome idea.
1: I know, like no phone day.
2: Tell you what.
1: Like a movement. Should we start that movement sponsored by Happy Hour?
2: Literally. Tell you what, we
1: Even
2: did
1: an hour,
2: We did a, what am I going to say?
1: I don't know, Luce. What did we do, Dolph?
2: I just figured out what I was going to say. So the other day, my phone
1: happy here, Dolph.
2: Died in during the night.
1: Yeah.
2: And I tried to charge it and it said that there was liquid in it or whatever.
1: Ah.
2: And I was like, okay, whatever.
1: Did you put it in a bowl of rice?
2: No, it just said wait for a couple of hours.
1: Yep.
2: And so I was like, okay, great. And then I got to the morning, it was a Sunday, and I got to the morning and I was like, I had to go and catch up with a friend who lives in a weird spot.
1: Yep.
2: And I had to be there by a certain time. And so I was like, okay, firstly, I don't have an alarm to wake up.
1: Yep.
2: Secondly, I don't have maps on my phone to find this weird destination that I don't know. Thirdly, I can't text her to let her know that I'm lost or whatever, and like to meet up at a time or certain time. And I was like, I had just this moment of like, wow, it's actually, and then couldn't buy a coffee because my card's on there.
1: Oh no.
0: Yeah.
2: So I was like, without my phone, I'm genuinely like, stuck.
1: It's so true, babe. Like, we rely so much on them.
2: I can't even tell what time it was. I'm like, what time is it?
0: I don't understand how people read those old book maps. Like, what, were they stopping everybody straight to go, okay, I've got to turn right here? Yeah.
1: Like, that's what I mean. I'm like, I wonder if our memories were more sharp.
2: Big time.
1: And we put more effort into things. And we probably were a little bit more, like, we committed to things more. Because, like, if you've made plans to catch up at 9 o'clock on a Sunday.
2: Well, and it's also...
1: You're like, I'll see you at 9 o'clock on Sunday then.
2: Yeah, literally. It's also the premise of, like, you know how divorce is, like, getting... Divorce rates are rising. But, like, if you were just some bird that grew up in a small town and married a high school boyfriend, you're probably just going to stick with them because you probably don't really have the opportunity to, like, even tee up a date with someone else because you can't text them.
1: Why? They still
2: There's
1: have
2: no
1: phones
2: phone.
1: In small towns.
2: No, I'm saying back in the day.
1: Sorry, I was a little lost there.
2: No, I'm saying back in the day.
1: Yeah,
2: you're
1: I
2: not,
1: know,
2: you're
1: babe.
2: Not going to like proactively go and put your life out of order because you can't even contact
1: it's
2: anyone.
1: The same, I always use the old DVD example when you go to Blockbuster and you're there like, all right, I've got, these new one night releases to choose from. They're all booked out. So bummer, I'll have to go for a weekly. Netflix, it's like, oh, I'm not into Netflix tonight. I might get Stan on quickly. No Stan. Like I will spend like $180 on subscriptions just to find something to watch. And I'm like, surely I could have found something.
2: Literally.
1: So it's spoiled for choice.
2: It's like on one hand, phones, like you really, it's like, how do we live without them?
1: Mm.
2: But on the other hand, no one's shagging because they're just on their phones.
1: I know.
2: With or without you, iPhone?
1: You
2: with
1: too.
2: With or without you, iPhone.
0: Oh, God. Hey, stick around on the way next. We're doing Lucy versus Nikki. The girls are taking on 2000s Australian nostalgia right now. Let's
1: theme.
0: Get on. Olivia Rodrigo, Drop Dead. You got Lucy, Nikki.

0: Right around the country, you got Lucy and Nikki from the Happy Hour with Lucy and Nikki podcast. Grab it right now on the Listener app or wherever you get your podcasts.
1: Mirror, mirror on the wall. Who's the smartest of them all? It's about to get tricky. Lucy versus Nikki.
0: Oh, yeah. So
2: let's go.
0: If you are new here, there are 5 questions. Lucy and Nikki must buzz in with their name when they know the answer. If the first person gets the answer wrong, the other gets a chance to answer and claim a point. Best of 5 wins, we go to a tiebreaker. If it's even, girls, today you're taking on 2000s Australian nostalgia.
3: Woo! Okie dokie.
0: All right, let's go. Question 1. What was the name of the Australian Idol winner in 2003?
2: Lucy.
4: I think Lucy just got in.
0: Yeah.
2: Guy Sebastian.
0: Correct. Correct.
2: I was, this. You guys may not know this about me, but wow, I was a die-hard Guy Sebastian stan. And I weirdly thought he was extremely hot when he's very good-looking now, but I will say when he won, not the hottest.
0: No. I thought you'd be more into Shannon Null, to be honest.
2: Me too.
3: To be honest.
2: Honestly, that season of Australian Idol will go down in history as without a doubt the best.
3: I used to love watching Australian Idol so much. Ooh, I'd be like, Mum, can I vote, please? on the landline calling up.
2: One of my friends was on The Voice, Luke, shout out Luke Pickler, and we went in like the TV studio for when, like, we were in the crowd and we had a sign and everything for him. And when they were deciding on whether they were going to let him in, it was like, will we, will we not? I was there on TV footage of me going, let him in! Let him in!
0: Like it's a bloody Origin game. Oh, my God.
3: All right. Oh, babe, it's good, though. You got to be passionate for your friends.
2: Yeah, seriously.
3: Yeah, that's amazing.
0: Question 2. Which Australian pop star sang Kiss Kiss in the early 2000s?
2: Holly Valance.
0: That is correct.
3: Good one, babe.
0: That is correct. Well done.
3: She's a bit of a neighbour
2: star. And she
3: star.
2: Is extremely right-wing now, quite controversial.
3: Oh, is she?
2: Yeah.
3: Wow.
0: Producer Kara Dancer was Kylie Minogue.
4: Sorry, I got the wrong answer on there.
0: I was like,
4: I apologise.
3: Well, lucky Lucy knows what's going on.
0: Yeah. I do. That's so funny.
3: Oh, I really want to get one right because I love these questions.
0: All right. Question.
3: But anyway, let's see how it goes.
0: Question 3. Nikki, get ready, okay? Question 3. Lucy, if you get this right, you're the winner. Fantail lollies were made
3: Nikki.
0: By... Yes.
3: Allen's.
0: Correct.
2: Oh. Yeah, good one.
3: Oh, my God, my heart was racing.
0: Well done.
2: I did know that.
3: Cancelled Fantails? And do you know Fantails are my favourite jockey?
0: Discontinued, yeah. Someone
2: what was the sherbet version of a Fantail?
0: Sherbet.
3: A sherbet.
2: I love them. They were gross.
3: What about a milkshake?
0: Nah, milkshake.
3: Redskin?
2: Yeah, I like Redskin.
3: Love Redskin.
2: No, they're not called Redskin.
0: They've rebranded them. They've rebranded them.
2: Red Rippers. They're not called Redskins anymore.
0: All right, question 4. Nikki, Lucy, if you get this right, you're the winner. Question 4. Which Australian soap introduced the characters Summer Bay residents?
2: Lucy. Home and Away.
0: Yes, that is correct.
3: I was thinking you're talking about actual soap.
2: Don't let me go. I want to stay forever.
0: All right, well, we want people to keep listening, girls. So.
2: Okay,
3: And fun fact, Alf is still on Home and Away.
0: Yeah.
2: And Irene, too, I think, isn't she?
0: No, she's gone.
3: I wonder if... Oh, is she? What happened?
0: I think they killed her off. Spoiler alert. I think she had died of cancer, didn't she, or something?
4: On the show.
0: Oh, no, she got dementia? Did she get dementia?
4: I don't watch the show.
3: On the show, he means.
0: I think I don't watch it either, but I remember it was a big deal because she was doing that.
3: At least they got different.
0: And she got the gold logo, didn't she? She
3: did. In a beautiful place every day.
0: I think she got dementia or something.
2: Anyway, I'm moving on.
0: Wait, do you want to know the other questions?
3: Yeah, come on.
0: Okay, which Aussie comedian created We Can Be Heroes?
2: Nikki.
3: Lucy. Yeah. Chris Lilley.
0: You don't have to buzz in. It's not, we're not
2: oh,
0: playing.
2: Sorry.
0: Chris Lilley, yeah.
3: Stickers for the rules, aren't we?
0: Tiebreaker, which band sang Are You Gonna Be My Girl?
2: Jet.
0: Yes.
3: Well done. Fun fact, we met them in the smokers area of the Chateau Marmont,
2: we
3: and
2: did
3: I
2: indeed.
3: Got his phone number.
0: Oh, really?
2: Yeah.
3: And I actually hit him up for a guest list once. I was like, bro, go on then.
2: Can I come to Jet?
0: Well, you go pick up with him.
3: No. I've always had boyfriend style. Oh. Not my jam.
0: Well, you're coming up on the show. Naughty 9. Oh, no. That was last night's show. Not sorry. Olivia Rodrigo.
4: No, advice from
0: the
4: Queen.
0: Sorry, advice from the Queen. Bloody, I can't even do my job.
2: Johnny needs to rest some respite.
0: You got Lucy and Nikki.

0: right around the country. You got Lucy and Nikki from this.
1: Happy Hour with Lucy and Nikki is the podcast replay.
0: Girls.
2: Ooh.
0: You are from the Happy Hour Lucy Nikki podcast. Very popular podcast.
2: Say my name, don't wear it out.
0: So good.
3: That's it.
0: Tell me, what's happening on the potty at the moment?
3: So, guys, this week we actually got to chat to Illy. He's going to be coming on our show later on today as well. But we got him on to give us just a bit of, like, tour life, you know. You guys obviously know who Illy is.
2: Well, he's Australian hip-hop artist. He's been around for many, many years.
3: Yes.
2: 20 years?
0: No, it's not 20.
2: No.
0: 10 years is the anniversary of his new album, album 2 Degrees, which had paper cuts on it.
2: Yes.
0: I think about 2008, 2009 came out. Yeah.
2: And can you believe that?
0: Yeah,
2: Shawnee's crazy. Not even the one that interviewed him. We did.
3: We did.
2: Spitting those facts.
0: I had him on my potty a few weeks ago. That's why I know that.
2: I know. You get all... Well, we spoke to him mainly about other stuff.
3: Yeah. He got stalked.
2: He got stalked for 18 months, which is so crazy. So he kind of just, like, really opens up about, like, what that situation was like and the whole...
3: fascinating story.
2: Yeah, like, very much so. And, everyone's, like, moved on. He's all good and safe now. But, like, that journey's crazy.
0: It's a scary thing about being a celebrity, hey? Like, you just have these random people. I mean, everyone gets stalked, but...
3: I think it was it wasn't really celebrity related, it was romance related.
0: Oh.
3: Anyway, you'll just
2: don't
3: have to tune
2: it all the way.
0: Well, you have to listen to the podcast Happy Hour with Lucy and Nikki. It is on the listener app or wherever you get your podcast. Stick around. Up next, we are doing advice with the Queens. You got Lucy.
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7: 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In East Lakes, a crash reported eastbound on Wentworth Avenue just past Southern Cross Drive. Rozelle, City Westing of the M4 Tunnel getting busy citybound onto the Anzac Bridge. And in Mascot, congestion building on Airport Drive at the International Airport Terminal. 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
20: And just like that, we're back. Cheers to the morning. Lucy and Nikki.
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0: around the country. You got Lucy and Nikki, and it's time for this.
1: Lucy and Nikki's advice with the Queens. Let's get it.
2: All right, guys.
3: Hey, hit me with your rhythm sticks.
2: Okay, advice with the Queens. The title is, can I tell my boyfriend that he has let himself go?
3: Ooh.
2: My boyfriend and I have been dating for a bit less than 2 years. He used to exercise regularly, eat well, take his skincare routine seriously. However, lately I've kind of noticed that he's letting himself go. He hasn't gone to the gym for a
3: long time. Keep going.
2: Oh, I'm so sorry, guys. This is a... We'll unpack why we're laughing later. Not about this poor man.
3: It's a sensitive topic.
2: He hasn't gone to the gym for a long time. And he hasn't been spending time doing his skincare anymore. He's falling out of shape and his skin's getting worse. I don't want to be rude and tell him that he's becoming fat and ugly because he has a full-time job and spends a lot of time working. But I don't find him pleasant to look at anymore.
0: Oh, no.
2: The good thing is that I'm still very attracted to him and we have great chemistry. I do wish he could put a bit more effort into maintaining his looks. Do I tell him or not? Gosh, this is a sensitive one and I think we need to tread very lightly here.
0: Get on the peptides. I'm joking.
2: Oh, don't say that.
3: Honestly, though, no, kidding.
0: They're not TGA proof.
2: I think the thing with watching someone you love potentially, I guess, quote unquote, let themselves go, it's like in this guy's instance, he's obviously gone from maintaining somewhat of a healthy routine to probably maybe not being healthy. And like, I think you can go through different phases in life where that's going to turn on and off. But like, exercising is good for you.
3: Movement is medicine, someone said to me the other day. And I was like, that's a great saying.
2: It's so true. I know.
3: I think, because, like, you can put on weight in relationships, though, and I don't think you should be, like, called fat or ugly for that. That's harsh as. Yeah, I think, listen.
2: You can put on weight anywhere, you know.
3: I think that,
2: You can put on weight in New York. You can put on weight.
3: Well, speaking from experience, that's an easy thing to do. I think where these kinds of conversations are concerned, I would go in more from, like, a health angle.
2: Yes.
3: Rather than, you know, the physical attributes of his, you know, appearance. But I also just think you're your own worst critic. So if he's not picking up on it himself, he probably, like, he knows. He doesn't need you to say, mate, you're fat.
2: Yeah, I know. Like, maybe you could just encourage him to, like, you know, create better habits again, I guess, if you think that he's, like, sort of not looking after himself the best he could.
3: I am such a straight shooter. I don't think I can really give advice on this because I think I would probably say something quite
2: and
3: offensive.
2: Like, if my husband put on a bit of weight now, I wouldn't be like, I love you less for that. You know what I mean? Like, so I think it's like maybe, well, do you like him that much? Poor bloke.
3: Yeah, she said they've got amazing chemistry. She's just a bit worried about it.
2: She just wants him to put more
3: look after himself a bit more. The saying look after yourself is an easy one because it kind of can... Mm. What about, like, it's so crazy how much, like, these kind of conversations has changed across generations. Like, we've actually... The reason why we were laughing before is because we've actually had a podcast where we spoke about kind of this exact thing.
2: Oh, and almost got bloody cancelled.
3: And I almost got cancelled. But then if I look at my, like, speak to my grandpa comments on my physical appearance every time I see him.
2: Mm. Oh, babe, let's look at, times have changed.
3: That's what I mean. It's like, you know.
2: Body positivity is key.
3: Yeah.
2: But that's the thing. I think body positivity is key. And I think that, like, being, like, looking after yourself is also key. So whatever that looks like for you, like, I don't think body positivity means you must be, like, fit and a gym bro. I think it just means, like, as long as you're looking after yourself and, like, you're happy and you're healthy to an extent.
3: Moral of the story is tread very lightly, lovely lady, good luck to you.
2: That stuff is sensitive.
3: Yeah, for sure.
0: There you go, Lucy, Nikki.
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6: 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In East Lakes, a crash reported eastbound on Wentworth Avenue just past Southern Cross Drive. Rozelle, City Westing of the M4 Tunnel getting busy citybound onto the Anzac Bridge. And in Mascot, congestion building on Airport Drive at the International Airport Terminal. 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
16: I don't know if it was the occasion, but we looked sluggish, heavy-legged. They were quicker, they were more powerful.
15: That's Socceroos coach Tony Popovich there, thanks to SBS, reflecting on Australia's 2-0 World Cup loss to the USA this morning in Seattle. We played pretty poorly in the first half, with Cameron Burgess responsible for an unfortunate own goal, but we picked things up in the second half. The Aussies now turning their attention to preparing for next week's game against Paraguay in San Francisco. In other news this morning, a US official says the ceasefire between Israel and Hezbollah in Lebanon has been renewed. Italy's Prime Minister says she's stunned by claims made by Donald Trump that she begged for a photo with him. Georgia Maloney says the story's totally made up. And back home, further testing is underway to confirm whether the H5N1 strain of bird flu has finally made its way to Australia for the first time, after a seabird in WA tested positive for avian influenza.
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15: Mostly sunny for Sydney, a top of 21 degrees, and it's the last week to enter Today FM's 100K payday. 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
0: 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For your Saturday morning.
2: Let's go. Don't stop, live free. Can you match this energy? Let's
3: oh, yeah, big energy for your Saturday morning. That's how we like it. How we going, ladies?
4: Oh, guys.
5: Fresh and funky this morning, doll, to be honest.
4: Fresh and funky. Yeah, the babe. Ultimate combo, babe.
5: The ultimate combo. How are you feeling?
4: I'm feeling pretty good, babe.
5: Oh, don't want to rhyme for me this morning?
4: Oh, I'm feeling okay. Jolly and jumpy.
5: Oh, okay, diva. Oh,
4: this is such bad is chat. Wait, anyway. Do you know what I keep saying, guys? And apologies if I diva. Say it heaps today. I cannot stop saying the word diva.
5: It's because it's trending online.
4: Non-ironically, too. Like, hey, diva, okay,
5: youth,
4: diva.
5: The youth really do know how to be cool long before us, because I remember one of our social media girls wanted to caption something about diva, and I was like, I don't know about that.
4: Nah, I see, that's still not appropriate for our brand.
5: No, not for our brand. But like now, it's such a buzzword, you know?
4: What are you laughing at, Shawnee?
3: That's so not appropriate for our brand. No, it's not appropriate for the brand.
5: Anyway, we're a couple of divas on the radio and we're looking to have a good show here this morning. We've actually got Illy. Illy is an Australian hip-hop artist who's coming up. What are you laughing at?
3: Illy is an Australian hip-hop artist.
5: I know, I sounded really formal, but like, not everyone knows who Illy is. If the youth are listening, they might think, I love you, I love you, I love you.
3: That's true.
5: But I'm just saying that heaps.
3: That is very true.
4: Wow,
5: honestly, Sean, shut your pie hole.
4: Sean, you're on probation this week, man.
3: Yeah, I love Sean, you both. Oi, I love you both.
5: Keeping us on the edge of our
3: You know how we can tell
5: week.
3: People who Illy is? We can just play this song. Everyone knows this song.
5: Everyone knows that song.
4: Unpopular opinion. Well, actually, not unpopular opinion, but I actually had never heard that song before Illy played it at our show last year.
3: What?
4: But I'm a huge Illy fan, like massive
5: it's
4: Illy fan.
5: It's just not our favourite Illy song.
4: It's just not my favourite Illy song.
5: It's nice to go that we're going for underdogs.
4: Yeah.
5: Really?
4: Mm.
5: What's your favourite Illy song?
4: It Can Wait.
5: Okay, maybe we can play that later on the show.
3: That's a banger. Remember this one?

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1: Happy Hour with Lucy and Nikki. Here's the best bits from Happy Hour podcast.
2: Yes, that's right, guys. Best bits. We had Illy on this week.
3: We did indeed, Illy, Australian hip hop royalty, yes. IMO, in my opinion.
2: Absolutely, babe. And we had a great chat with Illy. Obviously, we touched on music, but like we also just touched on a few fun, crazy stories that he's had.
3: Mm.
2: He actually got stalked for 18 months, which is just so crazy. So yeah. He opens up about that. And we love Illy, and we just think, let's bring back bloody Aussie hip hop.
3: Bring back Aussie hip hop.
2: Did it ever leave, though?
3: No, but not as far as I'm concerned.
2: No.
3: Let's give it a little play, hey?
4: Yo, what's up, girls?
3: Yo. Precious white boy in Australia.
4: This is your brother.
2: I know, Jim Jackson dubbed Illy the freshest white boy in Australia. But you I should.
4: It should be in my bio by now.
3: It should be.
2: Honestly. I think it should be.
4: It's stuck with me.
2: Yeah.
4: I really appreciate it. High praise.
3: Guys, Illy came and did, was one of the surprise acts at our show last year, and it just went off.
2: Yeah, huge.
3: And Illy, I need to give you, I've already told you this 1,000 times, but I'll tell you again, because, you know, it's always good to praise your friends. But when we were like 21-ish, we were like obsessed with your song, It Can Wait. Obsessed.
2: Yeah,
3: well, I was. It was like one of the songs to like a real chapter in my life.
2: Babe, it was on our burnt CD that we used to play in the car. Like,
4: yeah.
2: Unreal.
4: That's amazing. Thank you. That's really sweet. And you have told me that before, but it doesn't get old.
3: Yeah.
4: I love that song. It's like, it's 16 years old, which is crazy to think about. But like, I've been playing it on this tour for the first time in like 5-6 years, maybe longer actually. And like,
3: you would have been so young then.
4: Yeah. Well, I turned 40 last year. So,
3: You look literally like 28.
4: Yeah, I know. So I put that out when I was 23. So I was still a baby. But yeah, it's been cool to see, like, cause I stopped playing cause I thought it was too long ago. So people wouldn't have a connection to it anymore.
2: Yeah.
4: And playing it live and like people are still loving it. So I was like, oh, that's really sweet.
3: Wow.
4: Yeah, it's cool.
3: It's a banger, guys. Yeah. Make sure you go and have a little listen to It Can Wait by Illy. It's a track. What has been your most, you know, iconic moment as a performer all these years?
4: I think playing the firefight thing in 2020, just before COVID hit, that was like 75,000 people.
3: Wow.
4: That was a big one.
3: Where was that?
4: That was Sydney, at the stadium in Sydney. I don't know what it's called. I think.
2: You mean my music bowl? That's confusing.
3: Oh my gosh.
2: Sorry. As soon as I said it, I corrected myself. Excuse yourself.
4: It's all right.
3: That venue is in
4: it. It is a venue, that technically, but not the one I'm talking about. No.
2: My apologies.
4: Yeah. But playing the One Night Stand for Triple J was a big thing at the time. It's like, there's been a bunch of like really cool gigs. I mean, the most iconic things when you say iconic is just playing live shows. I could take or leave the other stuff, but like, I just love being on a stage. And that sounds like such a corny answer, but it's the truth.
0: If you're just joining us, Lucy and Nikki had Illy on their podcast this week. We're going to go to a song right now. When we come back, you can hear more of the chat. But right now, let's get this banger on. It is Illy and Scala Stevens' Tightrope. You got Lucy.

0: morning, you've got Lucy and Nikki from the Happy Hour with Lucy and Nikki podcast, which you can grab right now on the Listener app or wherever you get your podcast. And this week they had Illy, hip-hop legend, on the show. This is a bit of what he had to say.
1: You want to have kids?
2: I'd love to.
1: Yeah.
2: I mean, I'm ready. I'm ready, like, tomorrow.
1: Really?
2: Yeah, I'm like, I've got a lot of my mates have had kids, and I've definitely, like, thought about it, and I'm getting pressured from, we've been together for a long time now, so hopefully, you know, in the next little
3: bit.
2: Yeah. I can't wait.
1: Yeah.
2: I think so too.
1: You don't have to be afraid. Like, I was so scared. Like, I don't know if your girlfriend feels like this, but like, I was so scared about like, this next chapter. I think it's just like intimidating, you know, it's like, it is the next chapter, but like, it's so sick.
2: Yeah. And like, you know, Kirstie's a bit younger than me and like, obviously like it's a private thing, but like, you know, she has her business stuff and, it's just got to be the right time for both of us, but we both are wanting to, but we're just not at the right moment.
1: Yeah.
2: But the idea of being a dad is like so exciting to me. So I can't wait. Yeah. I can't wait. It's going to be sick.
1: Oh, you'll be amazing. Absolutely. You will. Yeah. So what's next for you music wise?
2: Yeah. Well, it's doing this tour at the moment and then, working on new tunes. It's just basically that tour, then go into the studio, then tour again. And it's like it's just the routine that it's always been. And I just love doing it.
1: Where's your favorite place to play?
2: Honestly, like it's been Melbourne because it's hometown.
1: Yeah.
2: But recently, and I'm not just saying it because there's two Queenslanders in the room, but Brisbane and North Queensland have been like for the last few years.
1: Where in North Queensland?
2: I mean, Townsville particularly, but like everywhere, Cairns, Airlie, Mackay, even, I don't know if you'd classify that as north.
1: Yeah.
2: But everywhere up north on the last tour we did was like belters, and Brisbane always goes, nah, it's Gold Coast. So like Queensland has really come through.
1: Really?
2: Yeah.
1: Good to hear.
3: I feel like Queenslanders and Melbourneers, like,
2: we coalesce around hating New South Wales.
3: Yeah, that's true.
2: Not hating, that's too strong a word.
3: Yeah, we're disliking.
2: Yeah, yeah, dislike. Fiercely dislike.
1: We actually have a really exciting event coming at the end of the year down here, but we can talk about that off air.
2: Yeah. I mean, I've been to your really exciting events last year and they were all time. Like, what was it? The crowd,
3: Party girl
2: the
3: tour.
2: Punters. Yeah, the punters drank the bar clean like 10 minutes before you even went on stage.
1: Yeah.
2: I'm like, by the time I got on stage at the end of it, you could tell.
1: Yeah.
2: And it was awesome.
1: Oath, man.
3: Those numbers checked out.
2: Yep. Checks out.
1: Oh, it's such a cool thing.
3: You just put your little toe out the side of the stage and it's like, Orange was like, I feel like a king out here, baby.
1: So fun, hey.
3: I know. Every single person loves it.
2: Yeah.
1: What's your favorite moment you've ever had with like a fan?
2: I don't know. Off the top of my head, there's been a lot. I think people that get their, people that have had my lyrics or whatever tattooed on them.
1: Oh, that's cool.
2: It really means a lot. Going back to this tour we're doing, it's a 10-year anniversary tour and like seeing these songs that people like haven't heard for a long time or like people that are new to coming to my shows, but like realizing or understanding, oh, he actually sang these songs back in the day is a cool thing as well. But any genuine interaction you have with a fan where they're telling you that your songs have meant something to them is pretty sick, you know.
1: Just so you know, It Can Wait meant something to me.
2: I love you. Thank you.
1: It was really such nice. A good, well, it yeah. still is it such still a good is, song.
3: Yeah. Yeah. Yeah.
1: I actually put it on often, guys.
3: All right. Awesome. Well, Illy, we will be seeing you in Queenstown, my guy. And
2: Thank you.
1: We love you so much.
2: Love it.
3: Everyone go and listen to Illy on Spotify because the tracks are iconic.
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1: People talk about you. Lucy and Nikki, spill the tea.
2: Okay, guys, we've got some tea about Olivia Rodrigo because recently during an interview on English radio, she shared a gross fact about what it is like headlining a festival. Let's have a listen.
3: I have been to certain concerts and certain festivals where people wear diapers so that they can be front row of the show. And that's been an experience as a performer that I've smelled and
4: that
3: experienced.
4: That is insane behavior.
3: It's also like in
4: You're pranking us.
3: No, that's the thing. I think about it kind of often.
2: Oh my God, so that they don't have to leave their spot to go to the toilet. That is what I like to call a Mad Keen music fan.
5: I'm kind of grossed out, but weirdly almost kind of impressed at the dedication.
2: Well, to be honest, I've seen people just wee on the ground.
5: Well, I mean, it's better than them just on the floor.
0: Very
2: well,
0: true.
2: Isn't that, which is probably what I would prefer to do.
6: No, you would not do
0: that. Is there an artist?
5: I would rather shit on the floor than wear a nappy with my own feces.
2: Well, I just think, to be honest, I think number one's only front row. If you've got to do a number two, you're probably just going to have to go to the
0: blue dot. Yeah, cool. Tubi, no picking up for you that do, Luke.
2: Olivia Rodrigo is a celebrity. She doesn't need to smell you.
5: Honestly, can they just go to the toilet like an adult?
0: Or is there an
2: people are just idiots, really, aren't they?
0: If there was an artist you were to wear a diaper for, who would it be?
2: Oh, Shawnee's there, like, I've worn 40 diapers in Drake this year alone.
5: Okay, if there was one that I would...
2: Dead or alive. Oh, yours is Dom Dollar. Shame job. I'd be like, Lucy, why are you wearing a nappy?
5: The beauty of that is that I get to go in his green room, so I don't need to wear a nappy to be front row.
2: And there's facilities close by.
5: There is facility. Who would I choose? Charlie. Do you know who I would, like, just, I think, die on the hill I would love to see perform?
0: Hey.
5: If the Spice Girls did a reunion.
2: Big front row energy at the Spice Girls.
5: Big nappy energy. And, what about maybe, or Charlie XCX? But, like, I feel like that's achievable.
2: And, like, you don't want to, like, shame job Charlie seeing you in a nappy.
5: You're not, it's not literal. It's, like, the metaphor of, like, who would you, like, love that much?
2: I know, Luce. I'm just really getting in the zone here. Yeah, good one. Who would yours be, Shawnee?
0: Bieber, Bear Bunny.
5: You thought about this nappy wearer?
2: Well, let's see what's going on here, little sicko. It's a kink for some, they say.
0: Yeah.
5: Who would yours be?
2: I don't know.
5: Kerry?
2: Maybe.
7: I don't know if I necessarily love anyone that much that I would do it.
0: Oh, as if.
5: Oh, play the game.
0: Yeah, play the game, Kerry.
7: Probably John Mayer then. Probably John Mayer.
0: John Mayer.
5: Ew.
2: Oh, John Mayer. Oh, Lucy, don't. Yuck, he's yum.
0: Shane Joey.
5: Isn't John Mayer Fedora?
2: No, that's Bruno Mars.
5: Okay, okay.
0: I see the confusion. One's Filipino, one's white, but anyway.
2: Weirdly, their name. Yeah, I know. That's like so. John Mayer is bloody hot, babe.
5: All I think of with John Mayer is that part in the movie where she goes, John the effing Mayer!
2: What part?
5: It's at the beginning of...
2: anyway, irrelevant.
5: The movie that Justin Timberlake and Mila Kunis are in, and he gets dumped.
2: Friends with Benefits.
5: At the beginning, and his girlfriend goes, John effing Mayer!
2: Well, my friend had a dream about me that I broke up with my partner for John Mayer. And I was like, that's a pretty cool dream, babe. Bummer it wasn't you in your own dreams.
5: Who are you wearing a nappy for so we can go to the next song?
2: I'm going to wear a nappy for... Maybe if, like... An old school, like, 90s band, like, No Doubt or something.
5: So cool.
2: No, I love No Doubt, babe. They're iconic. And, like, you would do it because they don't tour anymore.
5: So cool. Okay. Anyway, that's a wrap.
2: Good luck embarrassing yourself in front of the car.

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4: 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In Alexandria, traffic lights are flashing yellow on Wyndham Street at McAvoy Street, Rozelle City West Link in the M4 Tunnel getting busy citybound onto the Anzac Bridge, and the M5 eastbound from Preston's to Kingsgrove, a 14-minute run. 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

0: around the country. You got Lucy and Nikki from the Happy Hour with Lucy and Nikki podcast. You can grab it right now on the listener app or wherever you get
1: your... Thanks, Shawnee. Always hyping us up, my guy.
0: Oh, my God. You know what? I've bloody lost. Hang on. Here we go. There it is.
2: Lucy and Nikki's Toast of the Weekend.
0: Oh, my Lord.
3: Woo! I'm toasting to getting out of here because I'm over it.
1: Love thy job.
3: No, I love thy job, but I also love thy weekend. And it's just beginning, baby.
1: I know. Well, I'm toasting to going out for breakfast because, A, I haven't done it in ages, and, B, Lucy loves breakfast sausages.
3: I love breakfast sausages.
1: Yeah, baby. What are you toasting to, Johnny?
0: Well, I'm going to toast to Dave. My boy, he's in Australia at the moment. I'm seeing him tonight. Can't wait.
3: You know, Johnny. Okay, Diva.
0: Yeah, love him. So good.
1: Alrighty. Well, if you guys want more of us,
3: are you doing what I'm toasting? Why are you rude?
1: You just said you're toasting to the getting out of here.
3: Oh, yeah. That's true.
1: Wow. Okay, Goldfish.
0: you just lifted your top up.
1: Did you want a second toast?
3: Like, I just hooked my top up because I'm ready to go to the pub. Meet you about. I'm ready.
0: It's 10 a.m. Oh my God.
1: Lucy's doing aerobics right now, everyone. Yeah. And you look great doing it.
0: You do.
1: Oh, no,
0: you do,
1: all the serious people just looking.
0: Oh, my God. Okay. All right. Well, we'll see you guys next week. Have a great weekend. Bye.
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5: 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In Alexandria, traffic lights are flashing yellow on Wyndham Street at McAvoy Street, Rozelle City West Sink and the M4 Tunnel getting busy citybound onto the Anzac Bridge, and the M5 eastbound from Preston's to Kings Grove, a 14-minute run. 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
8: 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Come on. 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